could feel like your heart's the only one that listens. Trying to put these thoughts to pen and paper. Feels like your heart's the only one when you stop and think. You wonder what's happening. Another thing, part of a month. You're stuck in a rut.

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I know it's a surprisingly liquid. I know it's a surprisingly liquid. I know it's a surprisingly liquid. I know it's a surprisingly liquid. I know it's a surprisingly liquid. I know it's a surprisingly liquid. I know it's a surprisingly liquid. I know it's a surprisingly liquid. I know it's a surprisingly liquid. I know it's a surprisingly liquid. I know it's a surprisingly liquid. I know it's a surprisingly liquid. I know it's a surprisingly liquid. I know it's a surprisingly liquid. I know it's a surprisingly liquid. I know it's a surprisingly liquid. I know it's a surprisingly liquid. I know it's a surprisingly liquid. I know it's a surprisingly liquid. I know it's a surprisingly liquid. I know it's a surprisingly liquid. I know it's a surprisingly liquid. I know it's a surprisingly liquid. I know it's a surprisingly liquid. I know it's a surprisingly liquid. I know it's a surprisingly liquid.

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Then I read a bitter review about a band you're in. To be honest,

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I know love is abundance, why deny myself? I was lost in the sauce and then I found myself. I was hating, no remorse, that's just how I felt. I love money, I hate working this damn job. I love life, I hate when niggas waste time. I love myself, I'd hate to be you.

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This type of admiration is blasphemous at the root. Yeah, Chronicles of the Cool, the wise man knows himself to be a fool.

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Let's make space for each other, listen to our hearts, and let's heal together. We can manage together in peace. Open up your eyes and ears. 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

another hoodlum, another bad boy, scavenger, poet figure. 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
1: You'll find fragments, techno fossils, and if you can put those elements, those fragments together, you'll find the code. Crack that code.

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When I come around, try and kick back, it's that. Know that she into all of that. When I come around me, yeah, what, get that, get that. Little one, lioness, lioness, yeah, I know they can take that, take that. Let me just wait for the next drop, wait, wait, wait.

The radioactive waste will remain deadly for hundreds of thousands of years. And it is hoped that it will remain isolated from man and the environment at the bottom of the ocean forever. The same operation took place in the Pacific Ocean, 25 miles.

the Environmental Protection Agency decided to find out what became of the barrels of waste. The first exploration was in the Pacific Ocean. The finding? That some of the barrels had leaked and radioactive material had been dispersed to the sea life and in the sediment of the surrounding area.

there just? 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Tell me how to kill it. Lonely late nights, come over. Can you feel me? 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

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We talked forever, forever is a long time. He told me stories, I told him mine, about the waves and the ship and the perilous journey. Rivers of love.

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He came in the rain, a smiling 12-year-old. White hats and magazines, Cadillacs and Fords and Chryslers.

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1: 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All the people. Yeah. 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It's good.
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